All right. Thanks so much for listening to My Eclectic Universe. My name's Heidi, and this is 96.9 FM KMRD LP, Madrid, New Mexico. I'm going to go ahead and skip going over my last set. You can check it out on kmrd.fm/listen because I went a little over my time, and Kenny O's ready to rip your face off and maybe croon you and swoon you a little bit. Thanks for tuning in. Stay tuned. Hope you all have a great evening and a great rest of your week.

It's 96.9 KMRD. How's everyone doing out there? It's Kenny O on the radio, bringing you another edition of the Road Trip Revival, where this week it's hardcore and 50s crooners. So, hope you enjoy. Got things started with Knocked Loose, Mistakes Like Fractures, and of course, who could forget Nat King Cole, Unforgettable. KMRD.fm is where you want to go to find any info on what you're hearing. And you can also always call in at 505-473-9696. Guilt Trip is coming up next. It's KMRD.

It's Kenny O on the radio. Sorry to talk over you, Marty Robbins, but I got a lot of people to know what you've been hearing. It's a road trip revival, doing a nice blend of metallic hardcore and croony music from the 50s. So if you've never heard that combination before, now you have. Before Big Iron, which you're hearing now, we had three tracks from Gulch: Impenetrable Cerebral Fortress, Cries of Pleasure, Heavenly Pain, and Self-Inflicted Mental Terror. Lovely titles. Before that, Everybody Breaks by X Weapon X. And we had Frank Sinatra, My Way. Perhaps the most hardcore-coded lyricism out of this entire playlist, which is quite a statement. Before Frank, that was two tracks from No Cure, their brand new album, It's Going to Get Dark, My World in Flames, and Convulsing in the Dark. And before that, you had Guilt Trip, Tearing Your Life Away. You can let Marty take back over again. You're hearing from Pain of Truth next with The Enemy. Kenny O on the radio here on KMRD.

0: on top, back on top in June. I said that
1: it's Kenny O on the radio. Road Trip Revival doing a unorthodox, enjoyable, and extremely heavy set for you guys this past hour. Been blasting some nice metal hardcore tunes and interspersing them with a little bit of crooner action to keep the spirit light. You just heard Harm's Way, Human Carrying Capacity. Before that, Pringle Street, One Step Closer, the name of the band behind that song. Before that, it was Spy with the fast and furious track Bootlicker. And of course, Louis Armstrong, What a Wonderful World. You had Mind Force with Words Fail. And then that block started with Pain of Truth and The Enemy. My time's almost up. I hope you tune in next week when things will inevitably be a little bit lighter, a little more digestible in this evening slot. Or maybe not. Who knows? You never know what you're going to get on 96.9 FM, KMRD LP, Madrid, New Mexico. We got Speed Up next, Real Life Love, and Caught in the Treads by Gate Creepers going to close us out. This is KMRD.
0: Each time I find myself laying flat on my face.

Good evening, everyone. This is DJ Yeah Right doing my first show, Music for a Meltdown, some history and music together, all in one go. And tonight, simply because I was really hot last week and I couldn't get some people to say yes on some historical music that I wanted to play, I said, I'm just going to do Meltdown music because I'm hot and I can't get what I want. Well, little did I know that I was going to learn something I didn't expect when researching this show. I'm a musician myself, and sometimes if you're a singer-songwriter or a musician, you realize that some of your best music is just like a download. It just comes from the universe. And during researching this show, I started to see that some of the songs that were hit songs at the time of nuclear meltdowns and criticality events in world history had some lyrics that were very suggestive of the time and the event that happened in a very spooky sort of cosmic consciousness kind of way. So I'll be discussing some of that, as well as the wonderful topic of melting down. Just this past week, we had in New Mexico all over the world, the Trinity event, when we blew up our first atomic bomb. The date was July 16th, 1945, I believe. And so that was celebrated, or in infamy last week. And before that time, nobody knew what a nuclear meltdown was, what a nuclear event was. And right after the United States opened up this whole brand new world of nuclear bombs and nuclear materials for multiple uses, from electricity to radiotherapy, we started to find out how dangerous the material was. It took 13 years before the first nuclear events, high-level nuclear events, happened. The first one, in late September of 1957, was in Russia, and it was called Kishtem for the town it was near, and nobody knew it happened when it happened. It was a holding tank of nuclear materials that had also some ammonium nitrate and other things that go boom in it, and it was deep underground, and it went boom deep underground, and the only thing that happened at the facility it was at was concrete that had been on top of it was blown off the top. And it emitted a bunch of radionuclides into the environment, and people walked through them. And many of the people didn't live in the town near where this was happening, so they were traveling back and forth on buses. And they were tracking nuclear material everywhere, into their homes, into their communities, as well as things were put in the air. So that was late September. Early October of the same year, the Windscale accident happened in the UK. Both of these facilities were for the making of nuclear weapons. Windscale was simply bad design on the plutonium processing that they were doing. They were doing an annealing process, and it caught fire. And for 3 days, that fire burned and spread nuclear materials all over Lancashire. I believe it was called Lancaster, but Lancashire in the UK. And so right one after another, 13 years almost to the date, we begin to have what we know are major nuclear accident events. Not necessarily meltdowns, but close to it. And major in terms of all the ones that we've had so far. So at the time, what was happening in music? Well, the song we just listened to is called Moscow Nights. That was probably the most popular song in the USSR at the time. In the UK, the song was Diana. And in all over the world, All Shook Up. And All Shook Up has some pretty suggestive lyrics, because it sounds like while he's lovesick, he could also have radiation poisoning. So I'm going to play those three songs for you next. Enjoy, and then we'll move on to Three Mile Island. Here we go.

This is 96.9 FM KMRD LP Madrid, New Mexico. You're hanging in with DJ Yeah Right. And we are here talking about meltdowns and music for meltdowns. The most popular songs at the time of the major meltdowns across the world. We're going to go far, a couple decades into the future. We're going to skip over the 60s. There were lots of stuff happened in the 60s, and people were very consciously writing music about the Cold War and the nuclear age and being afraid of mushroom clouds and meltdowns and things like that. Both the Kishtim and Windscale news did get out, not as much as could have gotten out, but there was also Cuba and the missile crisis. And there were movies, there was music, and it was all very, very consciously done. But the next INES near meltdown event was actually Three Mile Island in 1979. And some of us are old enough to remember what we were doing when Three Mile Island happened. And should I guess how old I was? I was 13, and I was swimming in a musical synchronized swimming show. And I remember the next song that's coming up because it was playing over and over and over again. And it's Tragedy by the Bee Gees. And it was the most popular song in the U.S. before Three Mile Island happened and shortly thereafter, even though the most popular song of that year was My Sharona. And sadly for me, my personal life meltdown happened because after my musical synchronized swimming event, I fell in love with a trombonist in musical theater. He was in the orchestra pit, who loved to play My Sharona and flirt at the same time. So my Three Mile Island and Three Mile Island happened at the same time. My puppy love that went all askew and Three Mile Island. So what happened in Three Mile Island, you ask? Well, let me see if I can. Do you want to know? It was a near meltdown. A stoke open relief valve combined with operator misreadings led to a partial core meltdown at Unit 2. Nobody died, but we all panicked a lot. And there was a partial evacuation. And this reshaped our U.S. nuclear regulation permanently. And it also led me to one of my favorite bosses of all time, Professor George Apostolakis at MIT, who was a probabilistic risk assessment guru who did Monte Carlo algorithmic regressions to find out how likely it was if you did anything. It was sort of like instant karma. If you did anything while you were working on a nuclear

reactor, how likely was it that you were going to make it melt down? Great guy. And we'll talk more about him later, but for right now, let's listen to Tragedy, who that has one of the best parts of this song is that there's a line that goes, when you're out of control and you have no soul, well, gee, doesn't that sound interesting? Here we go.

This is 96.9 FM KMRD LP Madrid. You're here, New Mexico. You're here with DJ Yarai, and we are talking about meltdowns and the music that was popular at the time. We're going to move forward here past the My Sharona playing trombonist, who was so cute, and on to the Chernobyl disaster in 1986. Again, for those of you who are alive, I bet you can remember what you were doing. It was before the internet, so none of us were on the internet getting any of this information. I was 20, so now you know how old I am, and I was living in Boston, going to Berklee College of Music. Berklee's teachers were on strike, and we were running up and down the streets having Dixie band protests, which was fun. And a friend of mine had inherited a bunch, one of the students who was a friend at the time inherited a bunch of money, and we were in a really nice condo. We had moved out of the dorms because we couldn't sleep. Because in a music school like Berklee, you don't sleep. Musicians stay up late and they write music. That's what they do. And then they play it all night long. So then you have to go to class the next day after not sleeping. And it becomes, you start to melt down, so to speak. So I was walking, I had just gotten off the train at Charles Street Station, and I was walking to our condo on the Charles River on Soldiers Field Road and passing Mass General Hospital, and I turned and I looked and I saw the newspaper, the Boston Globe newspaper, and it had all the pictures of Chernobyl on it. And I went, oh my gosh, this is the apocalypse, because just 3 months earlier, the Challenger explosion had happened, and I was doing the exact same thing. And I was like, wait, I've been here before. This is really not good that, you know, I get off this train station, I walk home, and there's another really big disaster. So in any case, there we have it, April 26, 1986. It was a flawed reactor design combined with a botched safety test caused an uncontrolled power surge, a steam explosion, and an open-air graphite fire at Reactor 4 at Chernobyl. And it's the only accident alongside Fukushima that's rated as an INES level 7, which is the maximum. The direct deaths from the explosion and acute radiation sickness numbered in the dozens, though estimates of long-term cancer deaths vary wildly from hundreds to tens of thousands. It forced the permanent evacuation of Pripyat and created the still existing Chernobyl exclusion zone. And one of the things we remember from TV, two things. It shut down Europe. So if you go to Europe, if you ever talk to anybody who's of the right age, they will remember being shut down. And the most famous song in Europe at the time was Falco, Rock Me Amadeus. But the most famous song, probably one of the most listened to songs, they didn't have ratings in the USSR for the top one song. They only had, like, who's really getting listened to right now. And it was Alia Pugacheva. And the song was called Sirens. And 30 years after Chernobyl, everybody remembers the sirens from Chernobyl. The sirens just kept going and going and going, and the people lived there getting evacuated. All they could hear was the sirens. And the song Sirens is, she's just singing over and over, Serena, Serena, Serena. And she wrote the song, the song was written for her to sing before Chernobyl happened. So it's kind of spooky if you have a chance to check out the lyrics online to Alia Pugacheva's Sirens. You'll see how many times it repeats. And I'm going to let you listen to that right now along with Rock Me Amadeus, which is like just over and over and over and again. It was Chernobyl, Rock Me Amadeus. Chernobyl, Rock Me Amadeus. Here we go.

And there we have Sirens by Ella Pugacheva for Chernobyl. I'm going to speed up a little bit. I'm running a little behind to go on to the next one, which was the Goiana accident in Brazil. And what's interesting about this one, this was a radiotherapy. It was a nuclear therapy for cancer situation where a cancer center had left behind some equipment that had cesium and 137 in it, and they hadn't done what they should have done. They never reported it to anybody. They just left it behind in a building. So it's Brazil. There's a lot of rampant. You could pay people off to do things. You can go through loopholes. And that happened. So the stuff was sitting there for 2 years. Scavengers come in. They pick it up. They take it to what is our place? Capital Scrap. They take it to a scrap dealer. And the scrap dealer finds this blue stuff in it that's really fun, gives it to a little girl who's a family member, and she paints herself with it. And it's very radioactive cesium-137. And people are playing with it. They're putting it on their bodies. They're tracking it everywhere. And they end up, you know, contaminating this whole town of Goiana. And they found traces of it 100 kilometers all around. And unfortunately, with a month, this poor little girl died. So it has to do with people not knowing, you know, not being educated, not people not taking care of things. And nuclear stuff doesn't announce itself. It doesn't say, hi, I'm highly radioactive, even though I'm a very pretty blue. You should stay away from me. None of that happens if nobody does anything with it. So at the time, the two songs that were most popular in Brazil were Bon Jovi, Living on a Prayer, and João Urbana, who wrote a very political song called Que País É Esse? And Que País É Esse is basically, what the heck is going on with our country? And here I'm going to play it for a minute here.

This is 96.9 FM, KMRD, LP, Madrid, New Mexico. You're here with DJ Yeah Right, doing music for a meltdown, or multiple meltdowns, across time, some history of meltdowns in the world, and the music that was popular at the time. Our next situation is Toke Imura criticality accident in Japan. I didn't know this. I just didn't realize what happened. So at this time, and when Toke Imura happened, it's September 30th, 1999, I was working at MIT for George George. Anyway, he was the probabilistic risk assessment guru for nuclear power plants. And we had a course called Risk-Informed Operational Decision Management for Nuclear Power Plant Operators. And I was not paying any attention to a criticality event in Japan that year. I ran this course in the summer, and then I was really, really busy, because if you work at MIT, you just get hosed. If you go to school there, you get hosed. If you work there, you get hosed. Just getting hosed is what you do. So all of a sudden, the next summer, we ran the course again. We had more than double the participants, and there are these Japanese guys who show up. And they're from TEPCO. And I'm like, who are these Japanese guys and what do I do with them? Because they're like bowing and handing me their cards, and they want my card back. And I don't have, you know, we didn't get a lot of Japanese students at MIT. Japanese people tend to stay in Japan. So, and then it was explained to me that they had had in Japan a criticality accident. And so we should expect to see more of them. And that accident sort of woke up a bunch of nuclear power plant operators. Now, when I look at the music of the time, I see Dango 3 Kyodai, which when I first look at it, I think this is a little cute pop song. It's like a kid's song. It has nothing to do with this whatsoever. There is no cosmic consciousness here. Well, it's three little dumplings in a row, all getting cooked. And guess what happened at Tokamura? It was three guys who weren't trained, who were doing work on a fast breeder reactor, which makes more materials, because Japan didn't have fissile materials. They wanted to have their reactors make more fissile materials. They didn't know what they were doing, so they're hand dumping uranium-235 into this vessel that's not designed to take it, and they decide to drain it of water, and, well, guess what? Kaboom. They all get cooked. So Dango 3 Kyodai, about the three dumplings getting cooked, well, it sounds nothing at all like it could have any cosmic consciousness connection to a nuclear event. Maybe does? Check it out.

Okay, so you've heard some of that. We're going to move on forward next. So we realized when we saw the Japanese show up that they knew that they had a problem and that their problem was big. And it was so big that even though I did myself nothing right with these TEPCO guys from Japan, they asked me to come and work for them in Japan. And I'm like, are you crazy? What? I don't know Japanese, etc. But so I didn't. I probably would have a very different life if I had. But the problem was that there was a lot of collusion in the government. There was a lot of collusion in building. There was a lot of just sort of pushing things through so they could have nuclear power, as people do when they're not really paying attention. So moving forward, what we come to is Fukushima. And if you were alive during Fukushima, you watched this slow rolling disaster. It started with a magnitude 9.0 earthquake, and the tsunami that followed knocked out power and cooling at the plant, which caused meltdowns in three reactors and hydrogen explosions that spread the radioactive contamination. It is the highest level 7 INES and tied for Chernobyl for the highest severity rating, up to almost a half a million people, 465,000 people were evacuated at various points. They haven't directly attributed any deaths, but I think that's probably because of their reporting in Japan. We don't know, though. And the broader earthquake and tsunami killed roughly 18,000 to 20,000 people. It was bad. So basically, they knew that their seawall protections weren't enough. They knew that they had problems with their siting of their coolant pumps and things like that. And we watched online, if anybody was watching, all of these very brave nuclear workers go in one after another into a very impossible situation of all these three reactors to try to fix it. And the most popular song at the time was Bruno Mars, Grenade. Here it is.

This is 96.9 FM KMRD LP, Madrid, New Mexico. I'm TJ Matrick, and tonight I'm going to be filling in for Solanandis Newborn. Let me just do this right now. KMRD. All right. So for the first hour, I'll be filling in for Solanandis Newborn before I do my regular show, Intentionally Blank. And I'm going to start off with some experimental audio research from the album Phenomena 256. This is Delta 6 Hydroponic. Starts off very quiet. Do not be alarmed. It will get louder. Big ups DJ Yeah Right for her first show. Great job.

This is 96.9 FM, KMRD LP, Madrid, New Mexico. I'm TJ Matrick, and we're halfway through tonight's This Is Real Life. I'm standing in for Solandis Newborn. Would you like to know what I played in the first 30 minutes? Well, all right then.

We started off tonight with Delta 6 Hydroponic by Experimental Audio Research from the album Phenomena 256. After that, a song that I'm really feeling right now, The Boatman by The Levelers from their classic album Leveling the Land. And you heard That Petrol Emotion with Cellophane from End of the Millennium Psychosis Blues. You heard David Bowie from The Rise and Fall of Ziggy Stardust. That was 5 years. Velvet Underground did Jesus. And that last one, Soho Rezanejad, L-O-V-E. In the background right now, Johan Veith with a track called Milena.

Let's do some community messages. So this this reminds me, I've got a bag of cans in the trunk of my car, because Madrid Cultural Projects is sponsoring an aluminum can collection campaign to raise funds for their clean and recycling committee. 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
3: Who the hell are you?
1: How I long for New York. When the telephone rings. Chilling autumn rains. Curtain skyscrapers. Then make them more beautiful to see. Somehow, I could wash this perishing world.
4: What is your name?
5: You're gonna have to speak up. I can't hear you.
4: Sure. What is your name?
5: Okay, my name is Betty Ong. I'm number 3 on flight 11.
4: Okay. I'm sorry, did you say you're the flight attendant?
1: Even in New York, how I long for New York.
0: How I long
1: when the telephone rings.
5: And the cockpit is not answering their phone. And there's somebody staff in business class, and we can't breathe in business class. Somebody's got mace or something.
1: A withered dream in windy fields of memory.
6: Memory.
5: Our number one got stabbed. Our purser is stabbed. Nobody knows who's stabbed who, and we can't even get up to business class right now because nobody can breathe.
1: Piercing like a knife.
5: Get the cockpit. The door won't open.
4: At this point,
5: how... operations, what flight number are we talking about?
4: Flight 12.
5: Flight 12, okay. So we're on flight 11 right now. This is flight 11. This is flight 11.
1: Even in New York.
4: Yes, we're still here.
5: Okay. I'm staying on the line as well.
4: Okay.
1: And hang on, what are you guys in? The lovely spring night suddenly vanished. While we viewed the traffic pass. Yet the morning glories bloom.
7: American Airlines emergency line, please state your emergency.
5: Hey, this is Nitty at American Airlines calling. I am monitoring a call in which flight 11, the flight attendant is advising our reps that the pilot, everyone's been stabbed.
1: securing the gate in the old fence.

0: even in New York.
1: I gotta talk to you. I want you to tell me something. I want you to give it to me straight. Get me?
0: How I long for New York.
2: The storybooks are bullshit!
0: When the telephone rings.
3: Is anybody still there?
4: Yes, we're still here. Yes. We're still here. Yes. Yes. We're still here.

Judgment is harsh. I offer no plea, valuing the vengeance which you treasure.

This is 96.9 FM, KMRT LP in Madrid, New Mexico. I'm DJ Matrick. I've been filling in for Solandis Newborn for This Is Real Life. I suppose I should tell you what I played in that last half hour. We started off with number 3 on Flight 11 by Steinsky. Then you heard Public Enemy with Prophets of Rage. Do It Emo with the First Person. And the Pie Corner Audio with Ways Regained. And that last one, Wire from the album 154. I should have known better. KMRT LP, Madrid, New Mexico. And so begins tonight's Intentionally Blank. I will continue to be your host, DJ Matrick. And I don't really know what I'm going to do, as is tradition, I suppose. But I'm going to get my DJ rig hooked up and maybe have a little mix because I think I need it. In the meantime, let's start off with some Yabby You. You're going to hear The Prophets and Trinity. Chant Down Babylon Kingdom, a disco mix. Here we go.

All right. I'm going to start off with something brand new from me. I've just been something I was working on this weekend. Yeah, let's see how it sounds on the radio. This one's called Oceans.

All right, so from brand new this weekend to something that I just, let me see, I finished this, or at least that was the last version of that that I recorded, was this week in 2022, 4 years ago. So 4 years old, that one, and I barely played it to anybody. And

here's another one from me from 2023, as we're doing, I found myself now between two Lacrimat cover versions. That previous one, that was a cover of Before the First Kiss by the Field Mice. And here is my version of Promising Light by Iron and Wine. Right, here we go. From 2023.

All right, back to the present. Here's one I knocked out last month. It's called Slide. And I might start mixing now.

mud when the drop come.

All right, as we approach the end of the show, I need to tell you what I played. Need to find my history. It's in here somewhere. Oh, Lord of Mercy. Okay, here we go. Is this it? This looks like it. Alright, so I started off the show tonight with trying to find it on the back cover here. It was Chant Down Babylon Kingdom Disco Mix by The Prophets and Trinity, a Yabby U production. After that you heard Lord Huron with The Night We Met out of left field, but I love that song. Then you heard something brand new from me called Oceans, and then you heard something from 4 years ago from me, and Before the First Kiss, that's a Field Mice cover, and you heard another cover, Promising Light, that's an Iron and Wine cover, and then the last one of mine in that brace there, newish again from last month, Slide. All right, and then you heard I Need You from Subwave. And then I played a bunch of tracks from Sofa Sound out of Bristol. You heard Trex and Freddie B with Go Mad, Tracker and DLR with Intelligence. You heard The Source with The Click. Rizzle with Imagination. Wait, was that a Sofa Sound? I think that was not Sofa Sound. Yeah, we came out of Sofa Sound. Kirill did Amacord, and in the background right now it's Seba on Solar with Dark Horse. All right, I'm going to let this one play out, and that will be the end of the show. Thanks very much for listening. I'll be back next week at my regular time of 9 till 10. And Solandis will be back in hot seat from 8 till 9. All right. Shout out to all the Edge of the Rainbow crew. And peace your ways.

0: 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I will leave you with the sounds of New Mexican music.
1: Yes. I don't know that it would take one of those odd-looking machines. You know, what's his name, sits down and it starts to spin around and all of a sudden you will find yourself back in the Jurassic or the Neolithic or the... I think it requires some sort of hardware, but I think it's more of a factor of where we are in time, what sort of degree of urgency there is about wanting to shift in time, and thirdly, I think it takes some being kind of force or energy. Where it is that you're living, something that comes out of the hole, something that is like a force field, something that's like a vortex to trigger it, to initiate it. First of all and foremost, though, I will just retrace my steps here. It takes a need on whoever that person is that wants to move to another time dimension, move through time. It takes a real urgency. It takes a belief. It takes a faith.

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1: 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All of the music in this hour was produced here in New Mexico. Thank you for tuning in.

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Oh, geez.

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1: Rebellion is only halfway to being fully free. 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

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All of the music in this hour was produced here in New Mexico. Thank you for tuning in.

0: 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Turquoise Trail is like cool as rain.
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to the non-believers. Face the facades, I mean it's hard, but they need us. 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On a Facebook Live, I'm prepared to feast the lies. 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

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Thank you for tuning in.

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2: The 9th Annual Madrid Film Festival is currently accepting submissions. New Mexico-based aspiring and established filmmakers are invited to submit a film for consideration in the 2026 festival. The festival will accept short films, 15 minutes or less, which were created over the past year in New Mexico. The deadline for submissions is August 23rd, and the festival will take place in September. For more information, including submission details and rules, you can visit madridfilmfest.org.

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1: The Madrid Community Tool Shed is open on Sundays between noon and 4 p.m. The tool shed is located behind KMRD at 2870 Highway 14 and can be accessed by walking up the path on the north side of the building through tumbleweeds. 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
3: Shapeshift, breakbeats, because we're playing in the middle, late nights, blue notes, summer, threaten

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Try to pray to God, but the homie is lethargic. Follow fate and Zen, utopia of harvest.

0: Yeah.
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0: God is a girl, God is a goddess. God was shot by his brother, he was found unresponsive. If money is your king, then I don't know who your God is. Cause God is not a prophet. Yeah. Listen, God is not a liberal, conservative, Democrat, or Republican. God is all the families in poverty, starving, and suffering. God is lesbian, God is queer, God is an infant. God don't have no preferences over your color or religion. See, it's not about America, not about no bank account. There's a bigger picture here that we need to think about. More concerned with credit scores, not about your karma. We pollute bodies of water and forget our bodies of water. God is quantum energy and consciousness collectively. God is all my homies, you see, and God is a refugee. You can see God without mushrooms or DMT. God is a mother trying to feed her kids on EBT.

God don't have political agendas. 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God is transgender. Some of these politicians, they're secret clan members. So-called houses of God are run by sexual offenders. God don't start no wars, see, that's the thing that men do. God takes all our favorite artists. Heaven is a venue.

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God is not a privilege, God don't see no differences, God is a feminist and God is no

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1: 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Yeah. 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
1: 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All of the music in this hour was produced here in New Mexico. Thank you for tuning in.

hopeless hand. The void, the only opening. The fifth, my only friend. Wrist, all begging to be open. Slitting, flowing in. Formaldehyde and ice cubes. A 40 and some broken whim. Still holding in. While the blood I be submerging in is coating on my pores. No alleviation of this grisly predicament.

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I refuse to play, promote a prostitution, call KRS, I think we need a hip-hop constitution. 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
1: Do you drive specifically on Highway 14? 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While we've always had to be cautious of our bovine friends, recently there's been an uptick in on-road sightings and cow-related accidents. 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

The mass is impaired. Yeah, and the kids are a cash target. Little children idolizing, womanizing rap artists. All the music and images that the youth are conditioned with, always rooted in ignorance. Got them losing their innocence. Feel the truth.

Welcome to the waterfall. Drip, drip, fluid. Trade on a beat. Yes, sir. OG, Willikers on the board.

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1: 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All of the music in this hour was produced here in New Mexico. Thank you for tuning in.

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1: There are still some misplaced animals from all the fires last year, so if you see an injured or orphaned animal, call New Mexico Wildlife Rescue at 505-344-2500. Thank you.

Good morning. This is Amy Joy here on KMRD 96.9, just like the beautiful woman just said. So I'm going to start off our day on this fabulous joyride here on KMRD. I'm going to start off with some stormy weather. The musical film Stormy Weather came out in 1943. The hit song from that movie was Ain't Misbehavin', but I'm starting off with some Ella James, Stormy Weather.

That was Ella Fitzgerald and Count Basie with Ain't Misbehavin' from the movie Stormy Weather. So today in 1983, the lowest natural temperature on Earth is recorded at Russia's Vostok station in Antarctica. That thermometer hits a freezing negative 89.2 Celsius, and that is a negative 128.6 in our world. So for that cold day, I'm going to play Coldplay. Here is Yellow.

That was a little Coldplay for you. Today in history, in 365 AD, yes, I said 365 AD, the earthquake on Crete, followed by a tsunami around the Eastern Mediterranean, that tsunami destroys Alexandria. So that was 365 AD. Big old earthquake on Crete. And I am going to play for that song, Alexandria. Here's a sweet girl. I just found her. Her voice is absolutely lovely. So I'm going to play two songs by Alexandria.

That was a little Nick Drake with that wonderful song, Pink Moon. I am going on to a new lunar landscape here. On yesterday in 1969, Neil Armstrong and Buzz Aldrin became the first humans to walk on the moon. Neil Armstrong stepped on the lunar surface at 10:56 p.m. Eastern Time, saying, "That's one small step for man, one giant leap for mankind." So on this day, they're currently on the moon. So I am going to play a little Major Tom.

0: 53 Central Park in New York is created. New York sets aside more than 750 acres of land on Manhattan Island. I'm going to do three songs that are live in Central Park songs. And here we go. It's going to be great.
1: Ladies and gentlemen, Simon and Garfunkel.

This is Amy Joy on the Joyride, coming to you live from Central Park, doing a live feed. We have coming up next, we have Jefferson Starship with White Rabbit live at Central Park.

Hey, that was Elton John coming to you live from Central Park. That was a concert from 1980. The White Rabbit song was a concert from May 12th, 1975. The Simon and Garfunkel just before that was live in Central Park in 1983. Central Park was formed in 1853 for those who are just tuning in and wondering why I'm playing live Central Park songs. So here's another wonder why. In 1798, Napoleon Bonaparte wins the Battle of the Pyramids in Egypt.

This is Amy Joy, and you're on the Joyride here. And in 1873, Jesse James and the Younger Gang commit its first train robbery near Adair, Iowa. Here's a little Peace Train. And it's Cat Stevens' birthday, so I get a train song and a birthday song. Here we go.

Jesse James robbed the train today, so I am going to play up next. We got a little Bob Marley and the Wailers. Here's Stop That Train.

The articles of impeachment are approved. On this day in history. Technical difficulty. So the articles of impeachment are approved on this day in 1974 against President Richard Nixon. So here is a song by the Honey Drippers called Impeach the President. This song came out 1 year before Nixon was impeached. Here's the Honey Drippers.

This is Amy Joy. I hope you had a great joyride here today on KMRD. I'm going to roll out of here with some Betty Benedetti, little barn burner.

Hey, so this is Amy Joy, and I just had some big technical difficulty. Mercury is definitely retrograde here. So I'm going to get rolling here, and DJ Kashmir is going to roll in next here any moment. And I'm just going to maybe see if I can give you a little something here while we do this. Oh my gosh. Sorry, y'all. I really do hope that we have a great one. Sorry, everything stopped playing for me. So give us just a moment and we will be right with you. Hope you had a great joyride. Have a beautiful, joy-filled day.

Good morning, y'all. This is 96.9 FM, KMRD, LP, Madrid, New Mexico. And thanks for tuning in to another lovely Tuesday morning with our lovely little radio station here in Madrid. My name is DJ Cashmere, and we're rolling over from the joyride this morning. And yeah. That Mercury is retrograding. I think that she might be out of the retrograde now. I think that we're at the end of it. We did it. We did it, everybody. And with that being said, better things are coming, friends. Now, today's playlist, once again, took a little bit of a dive into some of my newer country music that, or country adjacent music. I consider it country for those of you who call it Americana, whatever. Any Whosevilles. Here is some of my favorite newer artists that I think a lot of times get swept under the rug when we've got all that mainstream country coming out. So sit back, tune in, or tune out, and enjoy, y'all.

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2: Are you ready to go to the moon?

And good morning, Madrid. 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You are tuned into the Laughing Moon Radio Show right here on KMRD LP Madrid, New Mexico. It's a beautiful sunny morning here. Probably gonna get a little toastier before the day is over. Teeny chance we might get a little precipitation. So, today's show. Well, I'm gonna start off with a few songs here. A couple of them are gonna dip into my last few shows that have been Boats and Trains. And we're going to have one from our very own Amy Kaufman coming up in a couple here. So I'm going to say let's get things a-rolling here.

Well, that was our very own Amy Kaufman with Parallel Tracks. Still having fun with trains. Then we started off with the Thomas theme from Thomas and Friends. And then we had A Street That Rhymes at 6 a.m. That was from Norma Tangia from Walking My Cat Named Dog. And then Uncle Albert, Admiral Halsey from Paul McCartney. That was from Wing's Greatest collection there. And speaking of locals, this is Betty Ben Deadly with Down the Gorge from her From the Mesa release. So, also wanted to give a nice thank you for Kashmir's Going Country. That's been fun. So, it's summertime. I'm gonna do a little summer set here. Probably end up on my head.

0: bread window. That's a take, really.
1: Yes, love hurts. It can hurt emotionally, but more important, it can also hurt you physically. It can hurt you in a way which nobody who owns a hot tub and lives in California can afford to be unaware of. Yes, I'm talking about California hot tub rectal gonorrhea. 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

We started that summer set off with The Summer of My Wasted Youth from Amy Rigby from her album Middle Science. And then The Summer Place from Fountains of Wayne from their Sky Full of Holes release. And then Indian Summer from the Ace of Cups from Ace of Cups. And finish that out with a important public service announcement. Speaking of public service announcements, I should let you know that KMRD now has a merch shop open to the public Saturdays and Sundays between noon and 3 p.m. Stop by the radio station at 2870 Highway 14 to learn about and support KMRD. 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So a couple weeks ago, I got to see Kurt Vile, and he put on a mighty fine show. I will have to complain that the mix was a bit weak on vocals, and the guitars were a bit up front, but that won't be a problem here with the recordings. So here's a few from Kurt Vile.

regret. There was all these things, there's no thing I remember. Hey, how lucky I can't want.

Well, that was Mutinies by Kurt Vile from his Bottle It In album. Before that, we had How Lucky with Kurt Vile and John Prine from the How Lucky release. And started that off with Run, Run, Run from Run, Run, Run. And by the way, one of the reasons that you should be supporting KMRD, you could go on over to KMRD.fm and make a donation and be thankful that some of us here will do things like play the extended version of a song rather than the radio edit that's been horribly foreshortened. So I'm going to do one more from Kurt, and then we'll move on with a few more things here. So here's Zoom 97.

I was Kurt Viles. Zoom 97 from Philadelphia has been good to me. Hey, a little white lightning from Link Ray under me here. And, I guess I should go ahead and do this, and then we'll be back with the weather.

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Well, what's up? Is our current solar wind speed is 411 kilometers per second. That's kind of average. Nothing special there. However, we have had a level one radio storm. No major solar storms nor geomagnetic storms of note. And our current proton flux level at geosynchronous orbit.

Orbit is well below the 10 megavolt warning threshold, and our current planetary K index is just above 2, and it did squeak up above 3 there. That's part of that radio storm we've had. We've had a couple flares reaching up into the M-class level. That was sort of late yesterday. And, well, what else do we have here? I am forgetting that they have changed the way they present their information now, and it is just not as good as it used to be. I'm going to have to do a little more research into that to keep you informed of the important happenings in the skies. And, yeah, there was a K index of 4 reached the other day, giving us an active warning, but not enough to keep you grounded, and could primarily affect the polar word of 65 degrees geomagnetic latitude and induced currents. Weak power grid fluctuations can occur. So if you felt like your power grid was a little off, it might have been. Also, as a bona fide space cadet, I mean, you are listening to the Laughing Moon radio show here, you might be in need of a shower. Yes, perhaps a meteor shower would be appropriate. The Southern Delta Aquarid meteor shower is happening right now through the August 23rd, with a bit of a peak on July 31st. That's in about 10 days. Unfortunately, the best viewing is in the Southern Hemisphere in the Southern U.S. So it might be worth craning your neck up to take a look. You might catch a few splashes in the sky and clean yourself off with that. So, I think that brings us up to speed. So we'll move on with our spaceship tie-in song here. I should say space weather tie-in song, spaceship.

Hi, I'm the Everly Brothers, and in our business, we hear a lot of talk about drugs. The heavy message now is that speed kills. It refers to a group of drugs called amphetamines, including ups, pep pills, meth, decks, even bennies. You've seen what speed drugs can do. They're dangerous, much too dangerous to fool around with. To find out more about drugs, write the National Institute of Medical Health with it. Address Box 101 in Washington, D.C. Don't get them up to me. Get the fuck out of here.

Well, that was the Fire Sign Theater with an important message. That was from their album, Dope Humor of the 70s, Speed Kills. And before that, Spaceship by Ruth B. from her album, Moments in Between. And speaking of Moments in Between, this is Brian Eno under me. 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Their phone number is 505-474-5536. That number again, 505-474-5536. Well, as I said a moment ago, this is Brian Eno under me with Deep Blue Day, and an appropriate starting point for the second half of the Laughing Moon radio show. That's what you're listening to right now with me, your host, DJ Microwatt. And as always, you can feel free to give me a ring down here at the KMRD headquarters. That's 505-473-9696. Always open to comments, suggestions, complaints. But we're going to finish the rest of the show out with a Velvet Underground special. All things Velvet Underground and Lou Reed. I'm going to actually start off with Jonathan Richman, Velvet Underground, and then Jeff Tweedy with Lou Reed Was My Babysitter. Maybe he was yours too.

Well, we started this nice long set off with Velvet Underground from Jonathan Richmond from I, Jonathan. We then had Lou Reed Was My Babysitter from Jeff Tweedy. That's from his Twilight Override album. And then Rock and Roll from the Velvet Underground. That was from Loaded, Reloaded, 45th Anniversary Edition. We then had Beginning to See the Light from the Velvet Underground. And that was also, that was from their first album, The Velvet Underground, 45th Anniversary. You know, the joke about that album was that, you know, it only sold a few thousand copies, but everybody who bought it started a band. And then, What Goes On? Elizabeth Mitchell covering that one from You Are My Little Bird. Speaking of covers, this is Collide with the instrumental version of Sweet Jane. And I'm going to take this moment to let you know that the Madrid Youth Committee has some information and possible donations from you. There is a Madrid Youth Committee information board and donation box located on the Madrid ballpark. You can also find a QR code to donate. There will be information such as local event times and locations. All proceeds go to the Madrid Youth and improving where they play. Yay for that. So, we're going to go from this instrumental version to one that has some vocals on it.

That was Sweet Jane by Collide from her album The Darkness Forever. So I just wanted to give a shout out to my friend Andy, listening up in Northern California, and he had a request. So that's what the Laughing Moon Radio Show is all about. We will preempt our regularly scheduled programming and let you hear a version of Oh Sweet Nothin'.

Reflect what you are, in case you don't know. I'll be the wind, the rain, and the sunset, the light on your door to show that you're home.

I find it hard to believe that you don't know the beauty you are. But if you don't, well, let me be your eyes, a hand to you.

Well, that was Courtney Barnett with I'll Be Your Mirror from I'll Be Your Mirror. And preceding that was I'm Sticking With You. That was an outtake from the Loaded release. That's from Loaded Remaster. And before that was Barracuda from John Cale from his album Fear. And before that, we had our request there from Andy, Oh Sweet Nothing from Loaded Reloaded, the 45th anniversary edition. Well, we've come to the end of another version of the Laughing Moon Radio Show. Hope you've enjoyed it. We've got Jerry Jam Jar coming up next. And in the meantime, remember, you too can be a bright light in these dark times. We'll get to listen to a couple minutes of The River from Brian Eno and John Cale before Jerry comes in here and plays you some excellent fine tunes. So keep it tuned at 96.9 FM KMRD LP Madrid.

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1: Yes, and welcome to another edition of Jam Jar Radio, and thank you, DJ Mike Roa, for another interesting show there. Cool stuff, cool stuff. All right. This first one goes out to anyone along the Gulf Coast who might be worried about a certain storm that's potentially heading your way.

And you are listening to Jam Jar Radio here at KMRD 96.9. So we just heard Tom Petty and the Heartbreakers there. Louisiana Rain. Also heard Delta High before that with Summer Groove. Traveling Wilburys in that set as well with Cool Dry Place. And we start out with The Grateful Dead and Bertha. A good version of that. And let's see, that is from the Skull and Roses album. It has another name that I can't say on the air. Anyway, it was happened, San Francisco at the Fillmore West in July of 1971. And was recently re-released as a remastered two-disc set. Originally came out as a two LP album. And it had a little note on the inner cover that said, Dead Freaks Unite. And it had an address to write to get information about upcoming tour dates and related things of that nature. KMRD now has a merch shop open to the public Saturdays and Sundays between noon and 3 p.m. Stop by the station at 2870 Highway 14 to learn about and support KMRD. The shop features KMRD merchandise, used records, CDs and tapes, and original local artwork to benefit the station. All right, getting back into the tunes now. Up next we have Anne McHugh and the Cubists from the album Holy Roller Coaster, which came out last year, I believe. Anyway, this track is Fly or Fall.

And we are listening to Jam Jar Radio here at KMRD 96.9, coming to you from Madrid, New Mexico. It's showing a mix of sun and clouds and 82 degrees. More about that later. We just heard the Nitty Gritty Dirt Band with Tulsa Sounds Like Trouble. Also heard the Foggy Mountain Boys with The Craftsman. And the Sons of the Pioneers, an old classic there, Tumblin' Tumbleweeds. Moonshroom as well in that set with Somewhere on a Mountain. And we started off with Ann McHugh and the Cubists, Fly or Fall. The Santa Fe County Planning Division and the Madrid Planning Committee, made up of any local residents who want to participate, are leading a community planning process in Madrid to update the overlay from 2015. The overlay from the Sustainable Land Development Code tailors zoning and land use regulations for our community. Across five community meetings from November of 25 to March of 26, the Planning Committee developed proposed amendments. To view the proposed amendments to the overlay, please visit the website bit.ly/MadridPlanning2026. The next zoning meeting will take place on Monday, July 27th from 6 to 7:30 at the Madrid Fire Station at number 5 Firehouse Lane. More information, you could contact community planner Nate Crail at 505-986-2452 or ncrail@santafecountynm.gov. That is The Ventures there in the background. Rest of this afternoon, there'll be a 20% chance of showers and thunderstorms after 3. Partly sunny with a high of 89 with east winds around 15 miles per hour. Then tonight, 30% chance of showers and thunderstorms before midnight. Mostly cloudy with a low of 64 with southeast winds 10 to 15, decreasing to 5 to 10. Tomorrow, Wednesday, 40% chance of showers and thunderstorms after noon. Mostly sunny with a high of 87 and southwest winds 5 to 10. So like I said before, we're showing 82 degrees with humidity of 37%. All right, we'll get back into the music now. Let's see what we have here.

have one from Kendra Morris. It's called Back With Me, right here on KMRD 96.9 Community Radio from Madrid, New Mexico.

Yes, you are listening to Jam Jar Radio here at KMRD 96.9. And we just heard from Sugar Lime Blue from their 2019 album Narcoluptious. We heard Dance in the Sunshine. And I didn't know until after the fact that they actually came through New Mexico about a month ago, hit a couple of stops in the southern part of the state. Oh well. Before that, we heard from the Joe Marcinek Band with Cool Down. Also heard Altair and Vega with The Madcap Laughs. And we started off that set with Kendra Morris and Back With Me. There is a Madrid Youth Committee information board and donation box located at the Madrid Ballpark. You can also find a QR code to donate. There will be information such as local event times and locations. All proceeds go to the Madrid Youth and improving where they play. All right, getting back into the tunes now. And this one goes well with the last song.

0: Thank you.
1: Yes, some good old classic Grateful Dead there. Big Boss Man from April 26, 1971 at the Fillmore East. Also had heard Steve Froond before that. C4 Chicago. Bad Daddy as well in that set with Pork Pie Hat. And we started off with the Allman Brothers and Southbound. Madrid Cultural Projects is sponsoring an aluminum can collection campaign to raise funds for their clean and recycling committee. 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Aluminum Can Recycling supports the annual Clean and Recycling Weekend. 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All right, getting back into the music now. We'll keep that bluesy vibe going at least a little bit longer. Well, we only have just under a half hour left before it's time for the Madrid Triangle. So we'll see what other directions we could go. Anyway, this is Lex Gray and the Urban Pioneers. And this track is Ain't from Mississippi.

10th Mountain Division right there here on KMRD. That was Got Too Excited from the album Butte La Rose. Also heard Paloma Chesky before that with Summertime. Hope McGregor in that set as well with Sloppy Seconds. And we started off with Lex Gray and the Urban Pioneers, Ain't From Mississippi. We got time for a few more before 2 o'clock rolls around, and then Gail comes in with the Madrid Triangle. We'll keep it rolling from now. Here is Hash Cabbage, Destination.

All right, we just heard from Hash Cabbage right there. From the album The Gospel According to Hash Cabbage, that was Destination. That'll just about do it for this week's Jam Jar Show. I'd like to thank you for listening to and supporting KMRD. We leave you with this, which is what is playing in the background. Miles Davis, the album is Bitches Brew, and this track is called Pharaoh's Dance. We'll get as much of it in as we can. And Gail is up next at 2 o'clock with the Madrid Triangle. Have a good week, everybody. Stay cool and be cool to each other. Have a good one.

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And welcome to the Madrid Triangle. I'm your host, Gail, and I do a theme show, and I usually let people guess the theme by playing a couple of songs. And I hope you all guessed it. Happy birthday to Cat Stevens, Yusuf Islam, all the things. It's birthday. Yay. All right, back to the music.

0: I think I see the light. Welcome to the Madrid Triangle. I am your host, Gail. I do a theme show. Sometimes I talk a lot, sometimes I don't. Today I'm not talking much because it's Cat Stevens Yusuf Islam's birthday. Happy birthday to you. And Cat Stevens Yusuf is my favorite musician, poet, good-looking guy. I'm pretty sure I had a past life with him at some point in time, but I still have to research that a little bit. But let's get back to what you all heard in the last hour in my tribute to Cat Stevens. We heard from Cat Stevens, "Here Comes My Baby," the first cut, and "I Wish, I Wish." Then we went to covers of "Wild World" by Jimmy Cliff, "Father and Son" by Rod Stewart, and "Lady Darbanville" by Dalida. Then we heard "Sad Lisa" by Marianne Faithfull. God, that voice. And then the first older song from Yusuf, with "Hard-Headed Woman." He found his hard-headed woman. Then we had Todd Edwards doing "Restless Soul," and they sampled "Oh Very Young" on that, and that's why I put it in there. Then we had "Trouble" by Father John Misty. What a great cover. And speaking of great covers, the Brothers Landreth with "Into White." That was really good. And then Richie and the Black Tie with "Oh Very Young." Darren Coggan with "On the Road to Find Out." I had never heard him before, but I like the way he covered that. And then "I Think I See the Light" by Cat Stevens. So, Stephen Dimitri Georgiou was born July 21st in 1948 in London, England, to a Greek father and a Swedish mother. He has sold more than 100 million records in his lifetime. He went by several names from 65 to 80 as Cat Stevens. From 95 to 2014, he used Yusuf Islam or Yusuf or Yusuf, Joseph in other languages. And then from 2017 until the present, he presented as Yusuf / Cat Stevens. What a trip, what a journey this man has had. He converted to Islam in December of 1977. He was raised in, I think he went to Catholic school, but his mother was a Baptist. His father was Greek Orthodox. And he looked into, he was on a journey. He still is, I believe. And so he left secular music in 1979 because he was just introducing himself to Islam, wasn't sure what he could and couldn't do within Islam. But then in 2006, he returned to secular music, but with a whole different attitude. Not a whole different attitude. He was always a very spiritual, wonderful person, but it was like now he understood all the aspects of himself. A few things that really affected him was in 1968, he contracted tuberculosis and had to take a year off. He had a couple of different brushes with death, which brought him deeper into religion and spirituality. As far as his religious conversion, he was on holiday in Marrakesh and he heard the Adhan, the call to prayer. And it was explained as music for the god. And Cat Stevens, quote, "I thought music for God, I'd never heard that before. I'd heard music for money, music for fame, music for personal power, but music for God? That changed him." A lot of things changed him. And I am going to quote a few things from a very early song, I Wish, I Wish. The first time I heard it was during the movie Harold and Maude, which is, of course, my favorite movie in the whole world. My favorite actor and actress, Bud Cort, and, oh my gosh, I'm going to forget her name. It's okay, I'm 70 years old, I'm allowed to forget. But anyway, when I heard this song, I was 15, and I saw the movie, and I was like, oh, wow. It showed me a different world. It showed me what someone else could be. It was just very eye-opening for me. So I'm going to read this before we get to the top of the hour. And I think this, I mean, for so young, he was already grappling with duality. And is duality real? I don't believe in duality at all. So the words go, I wish I knew what makes me me, what makes you you. It's just another point of view. I wish I had the secret of good and the secret of bad. Why does this question drive me mad? 'Cause I was taught when but a lad that bad was good and good was bad. I wish I knew the mystery of that thing called hate, that thing called love. What makes the in-between so rough? Why is it always push and shove? I guess I just don't know enough. Truer words never spoken. This is 96.9 FM, KMRDLP, Madrid, New Mexico.
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0: Thank you. And I'm going to give the little food pantry report now. I usually try to give it about the halfway point in my show, so we'll have another great hour of Yusuf Islam, Cat Stevens, music, covers, some remastered. I love a lot of how when he did Tea for the Tillerman 2 and Teaser and the Firecat 2, he updated it to from an older man's perspective. So if you are as much of a Cat Stevens addict as I am, I recommend that you get Tea for the Tillerman and Tea for the Tillerman 2. And Teaser and the Firecat and Teaser and the Firecat 2. And listen to them to see the way that he changed. Or maybe it's just my little fixation as a neurospicy person. So, Madrid has two little food pantries. One is located in front of KMRD, and then the other is at the corner of Highway 14 and Firehouse Lane. Anyone is welcome to take what they need 24 hours a day and leave items for others. Accepted items are unopened, non-perishable foods, toiletries, and paper products. I was getting ahead of myself because I was going to say something about the project. This project is an extension of the Madrid Food Program. You can learn more about what they do by emailing madridfoodprogram@gmail.com. Free food is also available at the mini pantry located in the entryway at the Ortiz Mountain Health Center and is accessible whenever the clinic is open. So at Firehouse Lane, we have one bag of pinto beans still. Somebody is going to take them and make beans. One bag of unbleached flour, one all-purpose baking mix, millet, rice, and in canned goods, carrots, green beans, diced tomatoes, tomato sauce. There's one package of granulated garlic, one package of corn tortillas, and one package of those cute little macaroni stars. I love those. Those are at Firehouse Lane if you want to pick them up. At KMRD, there is one bag of flour. There's still two packages of corn tortillas left. In canned goods, there's carrots, green beans, pasta and spaghetti sauce. I don't know what the difference is between pasta sauce and spaghetti sauce, but if you want to find out, come down to the little food pantry at KMRD, take both of them, and then call in the next time I'm on the air and let me know, is there a difference between pasta sauce and spaghetti sauce? There's also a big can of tomato juice that's been there for a little bit, and one can of cream of mushroom soup. Which reminds me, I love how people think about vegetarians in this community. Like, there's always vegetarian options in the little food pantry. Oh, I forgot. They also have cumin and chili powder at the KMRD little food pantry. Thank you so much, Mara. Oh my gosh, Mara, you are such an angel. You keep this little food pantry stocked when... You know, we really need it. So thank you so much, Mara and Shelby. Are you ready for the next 55 minutes of music? I am. So I'm going to shut my pie hole and play a cover of one of Cat Stevens' originals by Sheryl Crow. But before that, there was one other thing I wanted to talk about, Cat Stevens, and, well, I lost my notes. Okay, let's do music, and I'll talk later.

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0: Welcome back to the Madrid Triangle. I only have about 15 minutes left right here on 96.9 FM KMRDLP in Madrid, New Mexico. And today is Yusuf's birthday. Happy birthday. And what we heard was Sheryl Crow covering The First Cut is the Deepest, Natalie Imbruglia covering The Wind, 10,000 Maniacs with a great cover of Peace Train, and then Yusuf's Peace Train, which when you remember the Peace Train from when you were a kid in the 70s, like I do, it's a very different Peace Train now when he sings it. Then we had, it's a single called My People. I just love it. My people. We're all my people. There's only one race, human. My people. And then we heard But I Might Die Tonight by Yusuf. Then we heard The Call to Prayer, The Adon, Maybe There's a World, and then Wild World. Get it right, Gail. Wild World, Bana Bana, which was his update on Wild World. I'm going to leave you with, was that the last thing? No. Then we heard, I think, Michael Monroe.
1: Shoot.
0: I don't know. It doesn't matter, does it? We heard some great music. So I'm going to leave you with a couple more songs, including one by Melanie, I think, if this all works out right. And hopefully the Ventures cover of Peace Train, but I don't know if I'll have enough time. I want to thank you all for listening. Mighty Quinn is in the house. Be sure and stay tuned for the This and That show. And he'll actually be doing a 3-hour. So hang in there with Quinn. And then after that, we've got a couple more shows before the end of the night. So please stay tuned to KMRDLP 96.9 FM. I will catch you guys next week. Same mad time, same mad station. And I want to thank you all so much. Wait a minute. I got to put a little song on before I say that last thing.

I want to thank you all, including Dolly Parton, for listening while I live my dreams.

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1: 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For over 20 years, they have been working on ongoing watershed restoration projects to build fertility and abundance for local lands and wildlife habitats, sharing about stewardship and lifestyle techniques as elements for resilience within our Madrid watershed community. 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
0: 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Welcome to the This and That radio show. And thank you, Gail, for a wonderful 2 hours of Yusef Cat Stevens music. I'm your host, the Mighty Quinn. So glad that you tuned in. Got some deep tracks for you this afternoon, as usual. And I'll be with you 2 hours for this show, and then I'll be covering KT and Fresh from the Factory from 6 to 7, so hang around. You've got me for 3 hours today. And we're going to zigzag all over the place, and there should be something in here that you like. And as always, thanks for supporting Community Radio. And we're going to start this afternoon with a song I ended the show with last week and didn't get all the way through it. This is King Buffalo, and the song's called Regenerator.

That was John Lee Hooker, along with Carlos Santana and the Santana Band, doing a song called The Healer off the album of the same name. And we kicked it all off with King Buffalo doing Regenerator from their album Regenerator. And by the way, they are going to be around here in November, November the 11th. They're in Albuquerque at the Sister Club. Thanks so much, folks, for making this station part of your afternoon.

playing now. I found my way here. 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

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I spent all this time

This feeling, yeah, Alabama Shakes from the album Sound and Color. And before that, song entitled Echo the Part. It's from the late Dallas Good and Richard Reed Perry. It's from a LP that's just

0: recently released entitled Word of the Watchtowers. It's done, three or four years ago, but just recently released. And if you're a fan of the Sadies, man, I implore you to look it up. And then we kicked it all off with Kurt Vile, Was All Talk, was the name of the song, and it's from the album Waking on a Pretty Days. Yeah, and Kurt Vile was in Santa Fe earlier this month. I had to miss it. I was out of town. I'm sure it was very, very good.
1: What was it you wanted? Tell me again so I'll know. What's happening in there? What's going on in your show? What was it you wanted?

There's a somebody waiting. Was ever a slip of the lip? What was it you wanted? Are you keeping score? Are you the same person that was here before? Is it something important? Or is it not? What was it?

is the scenery changing? Am I getting it wrong? Is the whole thing going backwards? Are they playing a song? Where were you when it started? Did you want it for free? What was it you wanted?

Oh, yeah. Yeah, that was the late, great Joe Ely doing Up on the Ridge. From his album, Twisting in the Wind. Then we heard before that song for Zula, Phosphorescent. That's the name of the band. Matthew Houck, it's his band. That's who it is. He goes by the name Phosphorescent. Yeah, that's his stage name. And the album's Muchacho. And then we heard Warren Zevon before that, Desperados Under the Eaves, from his first album. And we kicked it all off with Bob Dylan, What Was It You Wanted? And that came from the album Shadow Kingdom, which was a release by Bob Dylan a couple years ago. Just new takes on his song catalog. All right, folks, I tell you what, let's close this hour out with some Grateful Dead from 1966.

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0: 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This is the Mighty Quinn. You've got me for another hour this afternoon. Actually, you've got me for another couple of hours because I'm going to be filling in for KT and Fresh from the factory from 6 to 7. But anyhow, glad you could join in. Hope you like what I pulled together for you. Some of this may be familiar, some of it maybe not. And maybe I'm introducing you to some songs, some artists that'll prompt you to do a deep dive. Anyway, thanks for your support of this station. This station is bringing you the best in alternative radio, yeah.

Yeah, that was Dope Lemon doing Smooth Big Cat from the album of the same name. He's actually on tour with Shaky Graves, and my son Cameron Neal is the opening act, so it's Cameron and then Dope Lemon and then Shaky Graves. And of course, Cameron plays in the Shaky Graves band as well. Yeah, they're all along the East Coast right now. Before that, Space Odyssey, The Byrds, from the great, great album, The Notorious Byrd Brothers. And we kicked it off with Marty Stewart and the Fabulous Superlatives, The Ballad of the Lonely Surfer, from Space Junk. Yeah, you're listening to 96.9 FM, KMRDLP, Imagine New Mexico. This is the Mighty Quinn, and you're listening as well to the This and That radio show.

Yeah, that's Melanie doing Rolling Stones' tune, of course, Ruby Tuesday. That's from her first album. And before that, we heard an instrumental from the Waterboys, Even the Trees Are Dancing. It's off their album, This Is the Sea. Hey, just wanted to remind you that KMRD would not exist without the contributions from our listeners and supporters. So go to kmrd.fm/donate and make a one-time or even a monthly recurring donation. As you probably know, this station is non-commercial. It's operated entirely by volunteers. And any contribution you make goes directly to our operating budget. And it may be tax deductible. And as always, I want to thank you for supporting KMRD and Community Radio. All right, these next two songs I'm going to play. One is entitled Bummer in the Summer. It's from a group called Love. And the other one is entitled Jack from Tom Petty from the album Highway Companion. Anyhow, Bummer in the Summer was released in 1967, and Jack, Tom Petty song was released in 06. And if you listen to music enough, you pick up on some things. And I do think that, and Tom was a big fan of the band Love with Arthur Lee. He was the leader of the band. And I'm thinking that Tom may have borrowed a riff from the song Bummer in the Summer. All right, listen up.

Queen Bitch, that was David Bowie from Hunky Dory. And before that, Dave Edmonds doing Girls Talk. That was a song actually written by Elvis Costello. Linda Ronstadt did a real nice version of that as well. It's off Dave Edmonds' Repeat When Necessary LP. And we kicked it all off with Jack by Tom Petty from Highway Companion and Bummer in the Summer. The group Love from their album Forever Changes. Yeah, some common riffs in those two songs. Hey, this is 96.9 FM, KMRD LP, Madrid, New Mexico. Thank you so much for tuning in. Hoping you're having a fine afternoon.

10 years after, here they come. It's from the album of Space and Time. And before that, Drug Test, Yola Tengo, from the LP President Yola Tengo, New Wave Hot Dogs. And thanks to Ken in South Carolina. Hey, he turned me on to them. That group, man, they're good friends of his, too. Martha, before that, Jefferson Airplane from After Bathing at Baxter's, and we kicked it all off with Stephen Marley, Cast the First Stone, from his album, Old Soul. Hey, thanks for making this station part of your afternoon, and hope you've enjoyed.

0: Yeah, the Beatles, Rain, that was take five and the slowed down master tape from the album Revolver. And before that, Sup With Camel, Dancing Wizard from The Miraculous Hump Returns from the Moon. All right, that's it for the This and That show. Hey, stick around because you've got me for another hour. I'm covering for KT and Fresh from the Factory. 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
0: 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This is the Mighty Quinn. You're now listening to the KT and the Fresh from the Factory show. I'm filling in for her for this next hour. And I'm going to do my best to keep with her show's format. So we've got some folk, some bluegrass, and some other acoustic stuff for you. And I hope you enjoy. Thanks for tuning in.